0: Don Diablo, Kuwa.
1: Gucci man and John catch me ballin' out in line. Did some braided with the paper, I go Super Bowl, signed it. You sign bold, crazy running to the hundreds. I keep my neck and my wrist at least 100. Hood nigga with the money and they loving it. She got comfortable, she call me by my government. Pull up in the Rolls with the white seats.
2: And pull off in a Porsche like a car thief.

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